women help to create the kind of men they despise. Misery is often apparent of some affecting touches that were composed under her name, or the dignity of criticism increases the confusion in men. Her heart clenched, sexual, more breathlessly than if she had, and she felt that she was equipped to understand them. The passage of time increases the confusion in men. I've seen it. She loved the spare texture of his difficult sad books, and felt she was exceptionally equipped with Stanley Wilson's distraction.

everywhere, and the lamps in the middle of the day. 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

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I don't know where, and I don't know when, but I do know that we'll meet again some sunny day. So, honey, keep on smiling through, just like you always do, till the blue skies drive the dark clouds away.

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3: Greetings from the Croatian Automobile Club. You're listening to the latest traffic report. Traffic is increased on most roads leading to the sea and on coastal roads. Drivers are advised to maintain a safety distance between vehicles. On the A1 Zagreb-Ploče-Karamatići motorway, there is increased traffic inflow at the Lučko toll station from Buzin and Jankomir towards the sea, but there are no major queues. Traffic is proceeding slowly in queues with occasional delays between the Lučko and Karlovac junctions in direction of the sea. Traffic is also slow between the Ogulin and Brinje junctions in direction of the sea due to a traffic accident. Due to an item between the Novigrad junction and the Vukova Gorica rest stop in direction of the sea, traffic is proceeding with a reduced speed limit of 80 km per hour. There is also a 2 km long queue on the A2 Zagreb-Macelj motorway at the Trakošćan toll station in direction Zagreb. Traffic is increased at certain border crossings with Bosnia and Herzegovina, Serbia and Montenegro. In ferry traffic, there are no difficulties. The Croatian Automobile Club wishes you a safe and pleasant journey.
2: Falls Sie auf der Suche nach Ihrem Sommersupermarkt sind, wo Sie verschiedene Produkte kaufen und Ihr Elektroauto aufladen können, dann ist Kaufland Ihre nächste Anlaufstelle. 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
2: 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You're listening to the latest traffic report. Traffic is increased on most roads leading to the sea and on coastal roads. Traffic is proceeding slowly in queues with occasional delays between the Lučko and Bosiljevo 2 junctions in direction of the sea. Due to a broken down vehicle in the Mala Kapela tunnel in direction Zagreb, traffic is proceeding with a reduced speed limit of 40 km per hour over one lane only. Due to a traffic accident between the Perušić and Otočac junctions in direction Zagreb near the Janče rest stop, traffic is proceeding slowly. There is a 2-kilometer-long queue on the A2 Zagreb-Macelj motorway at the Trakošćan toll station in direction Zagreb. On the Krk bridge, traffic is increased in both directions, from Njivice in direction of the mainland and from the A7 Kraljevica junction in direction of the island. Traffic is increased at certain border crossings with Bosnia and Herzegovina, Serbia and Montenegro. In ferry traffic, there are no difficulties. The Croatian Automobile Club wishes you a safe and pleasant journey.
1: Falls Sie auf der Suche nach Ihrem Sommersupermarkt sind, wo Sie verschiedene Produkte kaufen und Ihr Elektroauto aufladen können, dann ist Kaufland Ihre nächste Anlaufstelle. Kaufland, wählen Sie das Beste für sich.
3: Sve najbolje.

0: The latest traffic report. Traffic is increased on most roads leading to the sea and on coastal roads. Traffic is proceeding slowly in queues with occasional delays between the Lučko and Vosiljevo 2 junctions in direction Zagreb. Due to a broken down vehicle, traffic is proceeding slowly in a 1 kilometer long queue at the Lučko and Demerje toll stations in direction Zagreb. Due to a traffic accident between the Perušić and Otočac junctions in direction Zagreb near the Jančev rest stop, traffic is proceeding slowly in a 3 kilometer long queue. There is also a 2 kilometer long queue on the A2 Zagreb-Macelj motorway at the Trakošan toll station in direction Zagreb. On the Krk bridge, traffic is increased in both directions, from Njivice in direction of the mainland and from the roundabout Šmrika in direction of the island. Traffic is increased at certain border crossings with Bosnia and Herzegovina, Serbia and Montenegro. In ferry traffic, there are no difficulties. The Croatian Automobile Club wishes you a safe and pleasant journey.
1: Falls Sie auf der Suche nach Ihrem Sommersupermarkt sind, wo Sie verschiedene Produkte kaufen und Ihr Elektroauto aufladen können, dann ist Kaufland Ihre nächste Anlaufstelle. Kaufland, wählen Sie das Beste für sich.
2: Sve najbolje.

0: speed limit of 60 kilometers per hour. There is a 2 kilometer long queue on the A6 Rijeka-Zagreb motorway in a roadwork area between the Vrbovsko and Bosiljevo 2 junctions in direction Zagreb. Due to roadwork on the DC1 state road between Jezerce and Korenica and between Gračac and Knin in Otrić, traffic is proceeding under temporary traffic regulations and queues may appear. Due to a traffic accident on the DC8 Adriatic Road between Slano and Doli, traffic is proceeding slowly. Traffic is dense at some border crossings with Bosnia and Herzegovina, Serbia and Montenegro. In ferry traffic, there are no difficulties. We wish you a safe and pleasant journey.
1: Falls Sie auf der Suche nach Ihrem Sommersupermarkt sind, wo Sie verschiedene Produkte kaufen und Ihr Elektroauto aufladen können, dann ist Kaufland Ihre nächste Anlaufstelle. Kaufland, wählen Sie das Beste für sich.
2: Svaki dan s drugim. Drugi program, prvi izbor.